0: We'll keep destroying the world as it whirls. For me it's a mystery with all that history. We keep destroying the world as it whirls. For me it's a mystery with all that history.
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please don't be a mirror to mine. 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

0: CT. Yes.
1: 3 years on the local circuit. Played twice at the county fair. And the second time, Ben, our friend who worked the business end, said a guy from a label was there. There were two more like him at the next show, staring us down like hawks. And there was love in the air, and all the money was there, and we were going on tour with Candlebox.

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A nerdy girl with nymphomanic tendencies. Everyone's offended, but nobody here offended me. 90s mommy dressing like Aaliyah, quite apparently.

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This heart sucks. 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It's kinda stupid to rewind. Blind birds

0: bit of jungle music?
1: Jungle, is it?
0: Yeah, yeah.
1: It's alright for a hard house, man.
0: Yeah?
1: Yeah.
2: Only for the UK. Only for the UK. Only for the UK. Only for the UK. Only for the UK. Only for the UK. Only for the UK. Only for the UK.
3: And we kept it UK. And we kept it UK. And we kept it UK. And we kept it UK. And we kept it UK.

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You know, like, we're doing what we lack. 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
1: 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See the ocean rise. 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Take it, make it rain on us. 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